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Your storm is on the way. I want to talk to somebody who's going through some struggle. I want to tell you, if you're in a storm and you're going through some struggles, giving up for you.

0: 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Make some noise, let me hear you. 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
1: Oh, tonight, alto. Okay.
0: How many sopranos do we have in the house tonight? 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

0: 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All right? Break it down, Christian. Break it down. Break it down.
1: That's a fancy right. Breakdown.
0: All the men make some noise right here. All the men make some noise. All right now. Tennis, we gonna show them they part. Here we go. Here we go.

0: How many holding on to God's promise? Remember, it ain't happened yet. But touch your neighbor and say, it's coming.
1: It's coming.

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1: I want to see if anybody want to have church. Come on, clap your hands right there. Come on, let's take it back to the wooden floor.

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0: 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Review the story of two sisters.
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1: Oh, tonight, alto. 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
0: How many sopranos do we have in the house tonight? 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
1: It's coming.

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1: I want to see if anybody want to have church. Come on, clap your hands right there. 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

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And I pray the Lord, he'll help me win this fight.

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0: I want all the young ladies that God has saved you. And when somebody told you, you didn't believe it. 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

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But it happened. But you didn't make it could be. I want all of you to say it. 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

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I'll sing hallelujah. God, you get the glory. Don't wait till the battle is over. Shout right now.